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2: All right, man, it's game time. Are you smarter than Nicasio? 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
1: So we've been talking about making this happen, but finally we have made it happen. He's got a brand new special that just dropped on Hulu. It is called For the Culture. Ladies and gentlemen, one of my favorites, man. Welcome to the show, Alfred Robles on the check-in. What's up, man?
2: We here, bro. Thank you, man. Thank you. Dude, it's finally good to meet you, bro.
1: Dog, I've been wanting to have you on the show for so long, man. What you've been doing is so crazy. But I feel like it sounds cliche, but timing is everything, bro. And right now is the perfect time, man. You're on fire. You got the special. I'm glad we're able to make it happen now.
2: Yes, bro. It's perfect timing, bro. Kevin Hart's people reached out, bro, and I accepted the special. And here we are, man. My first special, and it's on Hulu and Disney, bro. Vatos and Disney, dog.
1: Dog, when you think back to, like, first starting in comedy, like, did you feel, like, ever in your mind that you have a collaboration with Disney?
2: No, bro, no. But if Blood In, Blood Out could do it, I could do it.
1: It's wild, bro, when you log on Disney now because of the collaboration. You'd be seeing some crazy stuff on the page. It used to just be, like, the animated flicks. And, yeah, now you see, like, Straight Outta Compton.
2: Yeah, bro. If they could do it, I could do it, bro.
1: Dog, before we talk any, like, business and everything like that, just how is life? How are you, man? How's Alfred?
2: Man, life is good right now, man. My life is I'm not going to say it's perfect, but it's good. I'm feeling good. I'm taking care of myself, bro. We good, bro. You know how it is, man. I finally started going to the doctors, bro. That's where I'm at. And that's how good I'm doing, where I have my own doctor now, bro.
1: It's funny, bro. I'll be 40 in February. And my goal for the end of this year, I keep telling myself, bro, you need to go do the blood test, do the whole panel. You need to go do a body scan. You got to figure it out and get right, man.
2: Bro, I did that for the first time 2 years ago, bro. This is how Mexican I am. I took my first physical 2 years ago.
1: That's how you know you made it. The money's coming in. You can actually afford to go to the doctor. Dude, we have so much to talk about with Alfred Robles. The new special is streaming now on Hulu. Go watch that. We got more Tino Cochino Radio and more Alfred Robles next.

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2: 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And I get to lock in with you this hour on everything at La Crystal Rosas. 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
1: 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You know Miley Cyrus is one of my favorites, right? Here she is, Miley, with Bass Persuades.

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2: It is the new hit list. Life is so busy. I'm happy that we are making sure you know what's up in the new music world. We have a few songs left on the way. I'm a shimmy out of here. I'm back tomorrow night. You know that. Till then, out like Crystal Rosas. This one's from Somber. It does it for me. My body isn't ready. It's

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1: I am back, and boy, how we've missed you. It's Rach, and I say we, because I finally had my baby, and he's adorable. You can check him out on my socials, Rach_on_the_radio. Maybe I'm a little biased, but you know. With that said, I am so excited to help you kickstart your hump day. Let's do it with some Katy Perry.

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And it's Andy's Daily Do Good, Monday at 8:45 here on B104.

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1: Okay, hold on. Did y'all see Taylor Swift here flaunting her ring during the Chiefs game on Sunday Night Football? 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
2: 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We got new Tame Impala. It's called Dracula, which also reminds me that Halloween is right around the corner. It's the first day of fall today. This blows my mind.

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1: 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It's Rach. And let's get into your national holidays. Today being the first day of fall, so happy autumn, which blows my mind. But

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1: All right, y'all. 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
1: How we doing? It's Rach. And we have so much to talk about, including the iHeartRadio Jingle Ball lineup announcement, which is happening on Friday, by the way. 8 a.m. Set up those alarms. 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
1: All right, don't go far, besties. It's Rach. And coming up, we got Ariana Grande, Olivia Dean, Olivia Rodrigo. 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
0: It's Andy and Bob after 5 Wednesday morning. How you doing, friend?
1: I'm good. We're halfway through the week, and that's a good feeling.
0: Halfway there, living on a prayer. We're going to turn to Marcus Aurelius for our morning motivation this morning.

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1: The Lehigh Valley's number one hit music station.
0: It's Andy and Bob. Time for your morning motivation from Marcus Aurelius. Et tu, Brute. Here we go. You have power over your mind, not outside events. Realize this and you will find strength.
1: Ooh. Wow. That gives us a lot of power then.
0: Right. So think of how powerful your mind is, okay? Think of a big circle. A big circle is all the things in the world that you can worry about, right?
1: Okay.
0: And then think of inside that circle, a circle that's about a quarter of the size. That's all of the things that could legitimately happen. Okay.
1: Okay.
0: Now think inside of that circle and take a pen dot and go right there. That dot is all the bad things that can that do happen. Your mind, though, has you concerned, afraid of all that big stuff with three quarters of it. It's impossible to happen. And the other quarter, about 24% of the whole thing, it's not going to happen either.
1: I feel like you brought in a lot of math to this.
0: I was very mathematical, but I tried using graphs and equations and pie charts. But to come all together on this, you can't control anything but your mind. If you're able to keep your mind under control, you'll protect your own peace. You'll refuse to let things outside of your control take control.
1: Should have just said that.
0: True.
1: Instead of just doing math.
0: Yeah. Marcus Aurelius, you have power over your mind, not outside events. Realize this and you will find strength. That's our morning motivation. You'll find it on our Facebook and Instagram stories. Just search for Andy and Bob.
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1: It's One Must Go Wednesday. 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CDs, cassettes, or vinyl albums? 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
0: It's Andy and Bob. It is One Must Go Wednesday. Today is National CD Day. CDs, cassettes, or vinyl? Which one are you going to get rid of, Andy?
1: Probably cassettes. I mean, we kind of already got rid of a lot of these, if we're being honest, but probably cassettes. They were the hardest, I think, to work with, right? I mean, the string, what do you even call it? The things always got jammed up and you had to wind it back up all the time. They were kind of a pain. People still use, you know, vinyl albums all the time, so those aren't so bad. Cassettes were fine. That was probably the most popular when I used, but I was younger, so I think cassettes for me.
0: All right, so here's my question here. I'm going to get rid of CDs, believe it or not, because I think CDs are the most outdated tech. Vinyl has an appeal. Cassettes. The reason why I'm keeping cassettes, did any boy trying to court you give you a mixtape?
1: Mostly mixed CDs.
0: Okay.
1: Mixed CDs were probably more popular for me.
0: I think there's something, I don't think, because you could do that too, right? But I don't think it had the same appeal. I think there was something about the cassette tape and the mixtape feel that CDs couldn't replicate when you could burn your own, right? I just, something I'm thinking about that. So,
1: yeah, I mean, I could see that. I think for me, though, CDs were like my generation, you know, downloading your illegal music and then burning it onto your CD. That's what we all did. So
0: God
1: I can't
0: you,
1: get rid of
0: Napster.
1: The CD. Yeah, sure.
0: All right, look, one must go. It's National CD Day, so you can get rid of CDs, cassettes, or vinyl. Let us know. 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
0: This is going to be a very telling episode of Ask Andy.
1: Mm.
0: Because Maggie needs your help, friend. Are you ready?
1: Yeah, I'm going to try.
0: All right, put on your sleuthing hat. Dear Andy, how can I find out if my husband is having an affair?
1: Oh, no.
0: My coworker saw him last week having coffee with another woman, and she said they seemed very close. She even took a picture of the two of them. I've never seen this woman before, and when I asked my husband what he did at work that day, he never mentioned. He said he was at. I've never seen this woman before, and when I asked my husband what he did that day at work, he never mentioned it. He said he was at the office all day. He's also been working later than normal and not always coming home for dinner. My sister and coworker both think he's having an affair, but I need more proof before I accuse him. What do you think? Maggie, ask Andy.
1: Oh, this is tough, Maggie. I'm sorry you're going through this. I don't think you have to accuse him, but I do think that you need to talk to him. I think if there's some signs or some things that you're feeling uncomfortable about, or this isn't just going to go away on its own, that all of a sudden you're just going to feel like everything's better and, you know, all perfect again in this relationship. But so I think there's things that you need to talk about. So I think you need to get things out in the open. You need to talk to him about why he's not coming home for dinner, if that was a normal thing before.
0: Mm-hmm.
1: If he's working later, I think you need to know what's going on with that, if that's typically not something that happened. And I think this coffee date or whatever this was, I think you need to find out why he was with this woman if it wasn't mentioned. Now, maybe it was a business meeting that just never, you know, he just didn't think it needed to be brought up about. But I think you need to say, who is this woman, and show him the picture and say, you know, why, who is this woman? Why were you out with her? And it wasn't brought up before. But I mean, he could lie, but I think there's just some things that you need to talk about. But I think things need to get out in the air.
0: Is there any answer that he could give that would put you at peace?
1: No, but I think she's not going to be at peace either if she's just going to keep it to herself.
0: That's what I mean to say. There's nothing he's going to be able to say that's going to make this any better, or that's going to make you feel better. So I think the damage is done. Even if you think this is possible, I think it's peace out.
1: Oh, you think they should just get a divorce?
0: Yep. No. She's not getting over it. No, in all honesty, you just said it. There's nothing he could say that would put her at peace.
1: Well, that's not true. He could say, this is a work meeting I had, and this is why I didn't mention it, because of this. I'm working later because we're doing a big client, and this is happening, and this is happening. I'm not coming home for dinner because we're getting, on Tuesday, I didn't come home for dinner because we got dinner at work, and you can ask, you know, Jill at work, and she's going to vouch for me. I mean, yes, he could give, you know, reasons and say all this stuff, and it could be, I could say, he could have absolutely 100%, you know, proof of what's been going on, and he's just been a poor communicator, and it 100% could be okay, but they need to get things out in the air and communicate better at what's going on in the relationship. So I shouldn't have said no. I should have said yes there.
0: Okay.
1: They're not doing a good job of communicating right now what's going on.
0: Yeah. Cheryl Christman, I would take the picture and ask, what is this? And who is this? You told me you were in the office all day. Then screaming in all caps, you have some explaining to me.
1: Yeah.
0: Yeah. Carol Parsons said, go with your gut. I'd confront him with the picture first. Actions speak louder than words. Carmen Conti, don't go in hot and heavy. Show him the picture and ask who it is, and then go from there.
1: Yeah, I think going in and having a talk is better than going in screaming, in my opinion.
0: See the question she asked first, and I was hoping we'd get this from you. How do I figure out if my husband is having an affair? Like, I saw this, like, Andy private eye business opening up for you, and suddenly you'd start following people around with a camera, blending it with large, tall shrubbery. I think this would be perfect for you.
1: All your answers are probably on social media, for being honest. You just got to do a lot of digging on there.
0: It was right out in the open, man. Mm-hmm. I mean, geez, it's not the photo of them. Anyway, Maggie needs your help. You can help by finding the Ask Andy post on our Facebook, Instagram, and Threads. Join the conversation.
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0: Today, for One Must Go, we want to know which of these audio formats, I guess, you want to get rid of. Is it compact discs, CDs, cassettes, or vinyl records? All right, let's go to the talk back, Mike Andy.
2: For One Must Go, I'm going to pick cassettes, hands down. The quality wasn't great. Let's be honest, no one misses flipping sides halfway through their jam anyway.
1: Totally, right? That was a pain, like having to figure out where your song was that you wanted to listen to, the part. But it's more the thing that you had to rewind all the time. That was annoying when it got stuck and it got pulled out.
0: Yeah, I mean, like, look, it was like a VHS tape. Obviously, you could get them jammed up, but didn't you feel like MacGyver when you broke out the pencil and you kind of wound it back up? Like, oh, look how handy I am.
1: Sure. No? Is that a good thing? Do I want to feel like MacGyver?
0: I don't know. You're handy. Like, you fixed it yourself.
1: Actually, I probably gave it to someone else to do, yeah, to be honest.
0: Right. Yeah. That's right. Well, look, it is yesterday, I should say, was National CD Day. But today, One Must Go Wednesday. Which of these are you going to get rid of? CDs, cassettes, or vinyl? You get to weigh in. 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
1: The Lehigh Valley's number one hit music station.
0: This is quite an interesting benefit some businesses are trying to offer. Okay. Andy, would you be open to having our workplace be shoe free?
1: I don't know. I don't trust everybody here.
0: Yeah, I'm with you. Now, I admittedly have been shoe free. I will walk up and down the hallways. I'll do it.
1: Me too. Yeah. I wonder how many other people do. I mean, that's just a lot. It's just you and me here a lot of the times, right? Early.
0: Yeah.
1: Is everyone else doing it? We're just not noticing.
0: I don't know.
1: But this is becoming like a new hot trend, apparently, that workplaces are doing no shoes allowed. More and more companies are banning shoes at work, like literally banning them. They're saying you can wear socks or slippers or go barefoot, but you have to leave your shoes at the door.
0: Could you imagine, like, you want to leave and maybe slide out early and they keep your shoes? So they keep you at work just a little while longer?
1: Oh, well, I don't think it's that. That would really suck if that's what they're doing.
0: Yeah.
1: They're trying to make them comfortable and casual. Look how cool we are. Everyone's just like hanging out in like their slippies.
0: Yeah. Aaron, what do you think? Are you more likely or less likely to want to work in a place that is no shoes allowed?
2: Less likely. Too many smells of that, probably.
1: Yeah, see, that's what I would be afraid of. Like, I don't know. What if, like, people have surreal smelly feet or, like, holes in their socks all the time? Like, that makes me nervous.
0: In all honesty, the pressure of me having to clip my toenails is just too much.
1: Oh, gross. That's so gross.
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0: Waking the Lehigh Valley up. It's Andy and Bob.
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0: You are very jumpy. You can be scared, I think, very easily. Not that I've ever attempted it, because I'd be afraid, because your arms are so long, you would punch, slash, and thrash.
1: I can't be responsible for what I do if you try to scare me.
0: Fair enough. Are you afraid of the dark? Yes or no? Yes. The answer is yes. Just say yes.
1: Judge me?
0: What's that?
1: I mean, I can go down into the basement if it's still dark and the lights aren't on.
0: Okay.
1: No, I would probably run, because I would think someone's trying to grab my legs.
0: Before let me ask, before you take that first step in the dark, are you listening to hear if you hear anything down there?
1: Oh, for sure.
0: Yeah.
1: Because you know there's a clown lurking down there somewhere.
0: You don't have any clowns in your house.
1: You don't know. You don't know if a clown would be in my basement, for sure. There is no way that you can guarantee that there is not a clown in my basement at all times. There is no way that you don't know that.
0: But if the lights were on or off, would that matter?
1: Yeah, I could see him better. I could see that clown better.
0: Interesting. Have you ever tried to work?
1: I also, every time I talk about it, I also am not guaranteed that there's not a clown behind me at right
0: every
1: right
0: time.
1: Now.
0: Oh, that's why I.
1: As soon as we start talking about it, I keep thinking I need to turn around to see if there's a clown behind me.
0: You need to start sitting with your back against the wall. In reality.
1: You really should.
0: Yeah, I mean, like.
1: Or have mirrors all around me. Actually, that would freak me out.
0: Don't do the mirrors thing.
1: Are you not afraid of the dark?
0: No. Nope.
1: Were you as a kid?
0: No, I don't think so. I grew up in dark sky country, which is awesome. So, like, there's no natural light there's no artificial light coming. So I would be out in the woods in the dark, and I got over that really quickly. And one of my favorite things to do is I'll take it to my parents' house. I would close my eyes and I would go downstairs and I would try to walk from where I was at over like to the basement door, so I could practice like how many steps here, how many steps there. Like, I love doing that stuff. In case I cannot see, how can I get from here to there? I love the dark.
1: That sounds like a psychopath. Like, why? Who loves the dark?
0: I mean, some people I'm sure are comfortable with. I sleep better in the dark, you know? I look better in the dark. Can we both agree to that?
1: Yes, but I like lights, lots of lights. I don't care.
0: So many shadows.
1: There's a new survey that reveals that 29% of adults still have a fear of the dark. So it's not just kids that are afraid of the dark. And even if Americans say they love watching horror movies, especially around this time of year, they still think that they can't watch them in the dark because that makes it worse.
0: Interesting. Even watching them in the dark. That's wild. DD, are you afraid of the dark?
2: I think I outgrew it.
1: But you were afraid when you were little?
2: I'm sure. Yeah. I feel lost if I wake up and not knowing where I was.
1: Yeah. Yeah. Her and I both outgrew it.
0: All right, let's go to Chrissy.
3: Yes, I was afraid of the dark as a kid, and yes, I'm still afraid of the dark as of today.
1: What still freaks you out about the dark?
3: You just don't know what's going on in the dark. There could be animals or somebody jumping out at you.
1: Yes, see, that's what I'm saying. Anything could be hiding in there. Animals, I mean, I probably want to pet them, but clowns. Clowns could be hiding in there. Chrissy gets it.
0: What if it was an animal with clown paint?
1: Yeah, see, that's what would scare me. Then it's like they're in cahoots together.
0: Oh, I see.
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0: So we're talking about One Must Go. CD, cassette, or vinyl? Which one are you getting rid of? All right, Andy, let's go to the talkback mic.
2: Cassettes, they were basically like a guessing game. It's like rewind, fast forward, hope for the best. Plus, I don't miss untangling the tape like it was a fishing line.
1: Cassettes are actually probably the most popular answer here on Facebook and Instagram as well.
0: I'm a little shocked by that. Like, I thought cassettes, I thought there'd be more nostalgia for it. I know CDs kind of still have some use. Vinyl's more of a music aficionado, but cassettes, yeah. I thought would be more nostalgic.
1: I think Lindsay wraps it up pretty nicely. She says cassettes because they were a mess. I'm with it. Like, they were harder to use, right? With having to rewind them all the time, and then your finger gets hurt. You'd use a pencil. They weren't very efficient.
0: I thought I was so smart when I put it on the pencil. I start spinning it around, and that would rewind it. I thought, man, like, this is brilliant.
1: No. Sherry's saying CDs. Lynette says it is a tough call. Richard says cassettes. And Suzanne's saying cassettes. The others are much easier to master.
0: Okay. CDs, cassettes, or vinyl, which you getting rid of? 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
0: So want to know, one must go, CD, cassette, or vinyl? Which one are you getting rid of and why? All right, let's go to the talk back, Mike Andy.
2: I'm going to go with CDs. They scratched one too many times, and I spent half my life trying to blow on them like they were a Nintendo cartridge.
1: They were really easy to scratch, right? Yeah. You were like, you had to hold them so gently. Mm-hmm. And like, they were like, I don't know, ridiculously easy to scratch. See, I agree with that.
0: My issue was like the Walkman, the CD Walkman. Because that was one that every time I took a step, it would skip. And they had to have like that skip protection, which is a thing. I found that irritating, to be honest with you. I'm getting rid of CDs.
1: And I see that. I'm there with you. But cassettes to me were just, they were just so much more difficult.
0: But maybe somebody never gave you the mixtape. Like this.
1: I got mixed CDs. To me, it was mixed CDs.
0: Okay.
1: Burning them from your computer after you downloaded them illegally. That was the way to go when I was younger.
0: Instead of recording it off the radio like we used to do.
1: Yeah. Rita says she's going with the cassettes. Elizabeth says it's tapes. Nikki says CDs because they scratch too easily. Mm-hmm. And Stephanie says cassette tapes. They always had that annoying hiss sound.
0: Ooh, interesting. Okay. We're supposed to, you got to clean the heads, Andy. You got to clean the heads.
1: That's too much work. Who's doing that?
0: Okay. Look, we'd love to hear from you. One must go this day after National CD Day. CDs, cassettes, or vinyl? Let us know. 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
1: Have you ever had a dark chocolate pretzel?
2: We've had yours from high school.
0: Oh my gosh, that's so hard to explain. You try it.
2: So we took a field trip to Ryan's hometown, Sisney, myself, and Patty, without Ryan.
0: Not for work,
2: not
0: may
2: for
0: I
2: work,
0: add.
2: To see all the places he talks about.
0: Without me.
2: She wasn't your ex-girlfriend. Carrie Rusick?
1: I mean, this is what we're talking about, high school.
2: Yeah.
1: No, she was the cheerleader.
2: She was your cheerleader.
1: Like, we all football players had cheerleaders.
2: Yeah. And she would make you these chocolate covered pretzels every game day, so she made them for us.
3: So she made them for us.
2: It's not that hard.
3: And that's how we got all those high school pictures of you.
1: No, but what's hard to comprehend is why you went to my hometown to visit my high school friends. And by the way, they knocked on my old house growing up, has other families living in it.
2: Well, we worked with you how many years, and we've heard about all these
1: but
2: places.
1: But then they
2: why
1: went into
2: we
1: my old bedroom
2: see?
1: As
3: did,
1: a kid.
3: We did go into your old bedroom, but in our defense, we didn't knock on the door. We were just looking at the house, and then they came home.
1: But you drove to my old house where I grew up and sat outside.
3: It was like our own little,
1: of course,
3: like,
1: they would come out.
3: TMZ tour.
2: We were just going to take pictures outside the house.
1: Yes. Well, that's why they probably came out to shoo you away. You see?
3: And you know what's crazy?
1: That?
3: No.
1: What's
3: that weekend, the very next week, was the pandemic.
2: Yes.
3: And the world shut down after
2: that.
3: We
2: almost got stuck in your hometown.
1: Oh, gosh.
2: For the pandemic.
1: If you were underneath my glow stars on my ceiling in my bedroom.
3: Which
1: as a
3: are
1: kid,
3: still up there, by the way.
1: I know. Constellations.
2: Cute.
1: That's how I know.
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1: Selena Gomez has quite literally grown up over the course of this show. 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
1: 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We got to declare our official song of summer in a second.
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1: 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What do you think the song of summer was? Summer just ended last night.
2: Oh, yeah.
1: We had a handful that were in the running. Remember back in 25?
3: Song of summer.
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1: 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That's right. I'm going to take you back. I'll take you back further. 24.

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2: I have.
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1: All right, that's it for us. 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
0: What's tomorrow? 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Please get here fast because I can't wait to come back and do this again with you guys. You very much entertained all of us.
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I'm TC. Taylor Swift is back with new music. Her brand new single, Patient Zero, drops out Friday. Taylor's been teasing it with all zeros all over social, and now the wait is over. Brand new Taylor Swift Friday. I, for one, am genuinely excited. My name is TC, commercial free, and Bruno Mars on B. For just

0: It's the Coast Top 3 on B104. 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

0: On it. It's DC on B104, the Lehigh Valley's number one music station. So you're allowed to put up your decorations without judgment now. Not Christmas. Your Halloween and fall decorations could go up. 844-820-1041. We're talking fall flavors. Besides pumpkin, like, what's your go-to? Like, what do you like that's not pumpkin?
1: So my favorite fall flavor, it's not pumpkin, and I know this is controversial, it's apple. I love apple as a fall flavor. It's perfect. It's got all the things.
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0: This is B104, the Lehigh Valley's number one music station. Happy Wednesday, halfway to the weekend. Officially fall in the Lehigh Valley, too. It's DC. I mean, I'm working here at B104. Where do you work?
1: I work in Longhorn.
2: Longhorn's not cheap, so you gotta rack up a little money there, huh?
1: Yeah, it's pretty good.
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1: Yep, when they say that they want $1 million, you know.
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1: This past year, there's been a phrase that has gone around on the internet, and it is my doing. Moonbeam High School. I know.
2: 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I'm DC on B104. I know.

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0: Man Somber on B104, the Lehigh Valley's number one music station. SDC Wednesday officially fall. So you got the green light, my blessing, to put up your decorations, which you did anyways. So your fall decorations up, no judgment. We're inside fall. But I'm not a big pumpkin person. Some people may not be. Like, what's your fall flavor?
1: See, this is a tough one. What is, like, so forget pumpkin. What is the ultimate flavor? Yeah. This is tough. I mean, if we're going at a coffee shop that, you know, sells pumpkin spice, whatever this, whatever that, just give me a nice dark roast coffee, nice. Maybe a little bit of, you know, whole milk or something in it. But pumpkin, I think, is overrated. Just a good black coffee with maybe a little bit of milk or a little bit of sugar, if that's what tickles you.
0: My dude's all about just that black coffee. Keep it as simple. Love it.
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1: This next one goes out for my Hope Mobiles Warriors in here tonight. Where you at, girls? Let's go.
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Lehigh Valley Mall coming up in a few weeks. If you haven't signed up, that guest list is going quick to get the kids there, make some memories. We're at that point where, like, past performers are coming back with their kids. It's crazy. Get signed up online.

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